Pioneer Valley's hit music. This is Mix 93.1. Hey, maybe you've been seeing online that sunscreen doesn't work, you know. Doctors say, don't believe everything you see online. Use

0: 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You know, you can find us on Instagram at Mix 93.1. Ella Langley, she's in Texas. She got a tattoo the other day to honor her grandmother, which I thought was absolutely the sweetest. It was a tattoo of a little bird.
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1: 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They've extended it in Vegas. It's been a big hit. Here's Alex Warren.

0: 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Stella Lefty and Boston. Wow. 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

Hit music for the Pioneer Valley. It's Mix 93.1. There's Taylor in Cruel Summer. Taylor's looking great lately. She got a haircut. It's shoulder length. It looks good. This is for Mary tonight. She wanted to hear Bruno Mars.

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1: That's Hozier and Too Sweet. Hey, it's Delana. Thanks so much for having us on. Miley, Party in the USA. Hopefully you got a little Party in the USA on this weekend.

0: 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Christina Perry and A Thousand Years, one of the most famous Twihard scenes ever.
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Somber and back to friends. Hey, tonight is the last night. 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
9: 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Mario Courtney Lopez here playing you the top 20 songs in the land. Get to send me your requests. We got a cool guest later. Old buddy of mine, actor and comic Tommy Davidson.
10: He's got a brand new show coming out that's a spinoff off the iconic sitcom Martin. That's so great. And we'll talk about that with him, of course, and more right after we kick off the charts at number 20 with Huntrick's Golden.

0: Olivia Dean and Man I Need at 19 on the iHeartRadio Countdown this weekend. Mario and Courtney Lopez here. And joining us right now, actor and comic, the hilarious Tommy Davidson. What's going on, man?
1: An old friend.
0: That's right. An old friend. Always good to see you. And this is exciting, man. Congrats. There's a spinoff of Martin debuting September 1st on Paramount Plus based on your character from the show. That's so cool. How'd this come about?
1: Actually, Kid from Kid and Play.
0: Yeah.
1: Yeah, he called me middle of the night and he says, man, I'm tired of Jimmy and Jimmy late night because we're not seeing a lot of talent. You know, they're just picking who's hot or whatever. We need some good performances like Arsenio used to have, you know.
0: Yeah.
1: So he said, why don't you call Martin and ask Martin to reboot Varnell Hill as a late night talk show. Do it like Larry Sanders.
0: Oh, wow. Clever.
1: Right. Dude. Yeah. So he said, you know, it'll be a late night. It'll be a show about a late night talk show that's really a late night talk show.
0: Huh.
1: And everybody could be on it.
0: Oh,
1: because we know everybody.
0: Yeah, right? little Larry Sanders-esque right
1: yeah,
0: there.
1: Yeah, and it happened, man.
0: Wow, what a trip.
1: And it's working just like that.
0: That's so cool, man. Well, I can't wait to check the new show out. All right, hang tight for a second, Tommy. You got to get back to the chart. Up to number 18, Pink Panthers and Zara Larsson, stateside.

0: coming up.
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14: It's the iHeartRadio Countdown. Mario and Courtney Lopez here. Yeah? And more music is on the way. But right now we're chatting with the hilarious Tommy Davidson.
15: Talking about your new show, The Varnell Hill Show, spinoff of the sitcom Martin. And Martin himself's on the show too, correct?
16: Yeah. You know, it's ideal because I'm Tommy Davidson, but I played characters in A Living Color. He's Martin Lawrence. He played characters on Martin.
15: Yeah.
16: Right? So it's unlimited.
15: Yeah.
16: You know, and then the guest stars, we got all the hot people that want to be on TV, that want to do it, you know?
15: Oh, dude,
16: and
15: that's
16: the storyline's great.
15: That is so cool. And speaking of Living Color, I hear Damon Wayans is in it too?
16: Oh, Damon is doing a sketch with Martin on the freaking show.
15: Oh, that's great. That's great.
16: You know,
15: great,
16: so we have the capacity to have people come and do guest star spots, but sketches too.
15: Oh, that's funny, man. That is great. All right, hang tight, Tom. You got to get back to the tunes. Backstreet Boys at 17 this week with a countdown debut. Bottle up.

0: 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Mario and Courtney Lopez here, and we are chatting with actor Tommy Davidson this hour.
1: And Tommy, you also, of course, voice a character on the Disney show Proud Family, Louder and Prouder.
2: Oh, yeah.
1: Fourth season just premiered. That's got to be a lot of fun, right? Voice work is so much fun. A lot of work, though.
2: Hey, I don't have to worry about how I look in voice work, so that's cool.
1: Yeah.
2: You know, all I got to do is do a burger. You know what I mean? I don't have to try to look handsome or nothing. I can just hang out, you know? You know, it's just, and you know this, Mario, you know this. You know, we come across something that we really love to do with what we do. Mm-hmm. And it's like a gift.
1: Yeah.
2: You know, it's like a gift. You know, we know how to work.
1: Right.
2: You know, we know how to act. We know how to read stuff. We know how to narrate. We know how to do all this stuff, you know? But once in a while, something comes along that you want to do.
1: Right.
2: You know what I mean? And we go around going, man, I'd love to do that. I'd love to do this. I'd love to do this. But when it comes, you're just like, I don't have any comments, man. I just want to get to work.
1: Yeah.
2: Because we love what we do, too.
1: Oh, that's the best, man. I'm happy for you. All right, Tommy, a lot more to get into right after we play some more music. Sienna Spyro at 15 this week with Die on This Hill.

0: I love this song, Dominic Fike, Baby Doll, on the iHeartRadio Countdown. Mario and Courtney Lopez here, and we are chatting up with the hilarious actor Tommy Davidson right now.
1: Tommy, a lot of people may not know this about you, but you're also a singer. And your new song, Heart, Mind, and Soul, just won an award for Best Jazz Song, right?
2: Yeah, what? Yeah. I feel like John Tesh, man. You know, because everybody's going like, oh, yeah, really? You're doing it? And I don't care. You know, it's really good stuff. I got stuff with Earth, Wind, and Fire.
1: Wow, that's awesome.
2: You know, and it's just a payoff of how hard we work.
1: Yeah.
2: And how often we're around people that do the same thing we do.
1: Yep.
2: You know?
1: I love the versatility, though, because obviously acting and you're singing and still doing stand-up, man. Hitting the road and hitting comedy shows across the country. What are you talking about on stage right now?
2: I talk about things I've always talked about, us, you know, everyone. You know, I talk about dogs, man. I talk about, you know, don't be too hard on my Latinos. I talk about everything that I think people are thinking. They're thinking the same things I'm thinking, but don't have a way to say it without offending nobody.
1: Yeah.
2: I can say it in a way that is taken to heart.
1: I can see that. Of course. How much singing do you incorporate into the act? Do you do impressions of the singing?
2: It depends on that audience. You know, I can get away with
1: that. Because I remember your Sammy Davis one was my favorite back in the day.
2: I can get away with that, you know, at like a fundraiser, you know.
1: Right.
2: Whether I'm white, whether I'm wrong, no cat's gonna bar this ebony star from singing my song. I'll always say that
1: you're a fool.
2: Sammy is AI.
1: Yeah, yeah, yeah.
2: AI.
1: That's the best. I love it. So funny. All right. Tommy, I got one more thing I want to ask you after we play a little more music. Got Benson Boone at 13 this week. Time of My Life.

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16: 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Mario and Courtney Lopez here. And right now we are wrapping up with our guest today, actor and comedian Tommy Davidson.
17: Tommy, you mentioned it before, but in living color, man, in a few years, it's going to be the 40th anniversary of that show. That is wild. And the fact that you're still working with the guys and still homies, man, that time goes by like this, huh, Tommy?
18: What does that make me, bro?
17: Right? Lord. You and I both.
18: You know what I mean? But we're still here.
17: We're still here. That's what's important.
1: That's the most important part. And we can pay a mortgage, you know?
17: Yeah. That's right. That's awesome, man. Hey, I'm so happy to hear that everything's going well for you, brother, and you're killing it out there. And listen, everyone, be sure to check out Tommy's new show, The Varnell Hill Show, premiering September 1st on Paramount Plus. Thank you so much for checking in, man.
1: You got it, man. Hey, how's your daughter? How old is she now?
17: She's doing well. 11? She's 15. She's 15 now.
1: Okay.
17: Yeah,
1: okay.
17: She's 15.
1: Wow, man. God bless you, man.
17: Thank you, brother.
1: I remember when she came along, man.
17: Yeah, you remember that? Yeah, exactly.
1: Man, you've done so well, man. I love you so much.
17: Thank you, brother. I appreciate it. I hope I get to see you soon. Take care.
1: You got it, man.
16: That new show sounds great. We're going to have to check that out. I wonder if Shanai Nai will make an appearance.
17: Let's hope so.
16: I love Shanai Nai.
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0: 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Mario and Courtney Lopez here. And don't forget about all of our contests going on right now.
1: That's right. Chances to see Somber live with a VIP package, trips to the iHeartRadio Music Festival, and a shot to see Chance the Rapper on tour as well.
0: 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They say the

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11: 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Still time to get in a request as well. 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
12: As we get to our number 10 song right now, it is Teddy Swims with Mr. Know-It-All.

0: Zara Larsson with Midnight Sun at 9 this week on the iHeartRadio Countdown. Mario and Courtney Lopez here, and it's time to fire up the time machine for a quick little musical trip into the past with our throwback soundtrack. Going back 17 years to this week in 2009, I was gearing up to play Zeus, the dog that saved Christmas. I saved a few holidays. I believe Christmas vacation, possibly Easter. I can't remember.
1: That was save Easter.
0: That was a fun little role right there, Zeus. That was a golden retriever.
1: That was a cute movie.
0: It was.
1: Musically, this banger from the Black Eyed Peas was slowly slipping its way out of the top 10 after...

0: I'm 3,000 and late. How did it go? Something like that?
1: Something like that.
2: I think you're 2,000 and late.
0: 2,000 and late. I'm 3,000, something like that. Well, it's been 17 years.
1: Wow. And Drake snagged his first massive hit with a song later, revealed he wasn't even that into, adding that it was one of the last songs he made for the mixtape, and he was

0: slowed down since.
1: He has not.
0: 17 years and still putting them out.
1: That's right. And speaking of not slowing down, Taylor Swift was in the runner-up position with a song inspired by Taylor overhearing one of her bandmates getting chewed out on the phone.

0: eavesdrop.
1: Ooh, don't.
0: Motivation there. Okay.
1: If Taylor's near you, just know your life may be a song.
0: Okay.
1: But the top spot belonged to the group that kicked off this week's throwback soundtrack with a song that is basically trying to will a good time into existence, which I basically sing every day. It's the Black Eyed Peas. I've Got a Feeling.

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20: iHeartRadio, Mario and Courtney Lopez here. Ariana Grande up next on the chart. She just debuted a new tattoo on her IG. She's got quite the collection now.
21: It's actually a matching tattoo with her new boyfriend. It says, "I do love you." So they broke up. Now they're back together. So they never stopped loving each other.
20: 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Well, but hey, you do you, Ariana.
21: She must love him. She's at 8 this week with "Hate That I Made You Love Me."

0: Olivia Rodrigo dropped dead at 7 again this week on the iHeartRadio Countdown. Mario and Courtney Lopez here. And don't forget, our 2026 iHeartRadio Music Festival is less than a month away. Lainey Wilson, Snoop, Weezer, Muse, Major Lazer, Kenny Chesney, Zara Larsson, BTS, Cardi B. They're all going to be taking the stage over two nights.
1: We are going to be there, you and me, Mario. And you should, too, as AXS.com for tickets. I love Vegas, so I cannot wait to get out there. You might even see us on the stage.
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1: 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It is, I love her, my girl. She doesn't know that she's my girl, but she is. Tate McRae with Sports Car. In the-

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0: 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Mario and Courtney Lopez here. Those guys are headlining the Austin City Limits Music Festival in October, by the way. Pretty solid lineup.
1: 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On with Mario.com for details as we get to our fourth biggest song of the week. It is Olivia Dean with So Easy to Fall in Love.

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16: 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Mario Courtney Lopez here. We got a little shakeup in the top spot this week.
17: Yes, I called it a couple weeks back, though. You will reveal who it is shortly, but for now, Bruno Mars is at number 3 again this week with Risk It All.

0: Tame Impala with Dracula 2 this week on the iHeartRadio Countdown. Mario and Courtney Lopez here, which means their five-week run is over and we've got a brand new number one.
1: I called it a few weeks back, you guys. Taylor Swift is your new champ with her song off the Toy Story 5 soundtrack. I knew it, which I did. I knew you.

0: Taylor Swift, I Knew It, I Knew You, our new number one song. Congrats to her. And a big thanks to our guest this week, actor and comic Tommy Davidson.
1: His new show, The Varnell Hill Show, premieres September 1st on Paramount Plus. So be sure to check that out. I hope Shania Knight's there. We'll be back again next weekend with all your favorite music and more. Until then, this is Mario and Courtney Lopez saying, enjoy your weekend, Shania.
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1: Hey, it's Shannon O. A couple of weeks ago, new research came out saying that Americans don't want to watch movies longer than 88 minutes, and I proved that research wrong. Earlier this week, actually, watched a movie that I had never seen before. Guess how many times within 24 hours? Tell you what the movie was. And the answer, the number, it's a little embarrassing. It's on the way in 6 minutes.

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1: Hey, it's Shannon O. Earlier this week, I was listening to the Mel Robbins podcast. She had Jonna Mendez on, who used to be the chief of disguise for the CIA. Her husband, Tony Mendez, he is literally what the story of Argo, the Ben Affleck movie, is based off of, which I had never seen. So I decided to watch Argo after listening to said podcast. Yeah, I watched it 3 times within 24 hours. Micah, though, you can beat me. You watched a movie how many times?
2: The movie I went to see in theaters was Saving Private Ryan, and I went to see it 17 times.
1: 17 times, and it never got old? That's insane. So just thinking about the fact that movies are about like $20 these days to go and see in theaters, $340 just to see Saving Private Ryan in theaters. Have you seen a movie more than once in theaters? I don't think that I have. What was the movie and how many times did you see it? Let me know using the talkback mic.
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0: 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Hey, it's Shannon O. You are in charge of our playlist. All you need to do to make a request is hit the talkback mic like Travis did.
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is Mix 93.1, the Pioneer Valley's hit music. Your kids are going to be pretty upset to find out that Hershey is actually ruining Halloween. Heck, maybe you're even going to be upset about this. I'll tell you what's going on coming up in the next 10 minutes.

0: This is Mix 93.1. Making Halloween a healthier holiday seems kind of lame, right? Hey, it's Shannon O, but Hershey is trying. The candy brand is expanding its offerings into savory snacks, which I, as a child, would actually prefer. But this is all in effort to make the candy holiday healthier. Cheese puffs, pretzels, popcorn, every kid's dream on Spooky Eve. Chocolate's still the number one draw for them, though, so they're going to be pumping out those Reese's pumpkins.
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1: I can't believe we are in back to school season. 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

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This is Mix 93.1. Can you think of a song that immediately, within like 3 seconds, you play it and it unites every single millennial in the bar? This has got to be one of them. Backstreet Boys.

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I'm hoping this didn't happen to you over the weekend, but have you ever walked out on a date before? Hey, it's Shannon. Oh, this is the number one reason why.

0: 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Hey, it's Shannon O. What is the worst date that you have ever been on? Curious minds want to know, because I thought that it was surprising that nearly half of Americans have walked out on a date before due to bad behavior. I can't believe we need to have this conversation. Now, thankfully, Laura, you didn't have to walk out on a date because of bad behavior, but he took you to a food court for a first date?
1: That is unacceptable. No.
0: Please tell me he at least treated you to like an outfit afterwards.
1: No, and then I had to go shopping with him so he could pick out a dress shirt for a wedding.
0: Okay, yeah, that I can see was probably where it went too far, and I would consider that bad behavior. I would have done the same thing.
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93.1, the Pioneer Valley's hit music. I've never done fantasy football before, but I feel like it would actually be a good idea to draft your picks based off of the WAGs. So like Haley Steinfeld, you could have Josh Allen, Travis Kelce, obviously, Taylor Swift. There are so many other good ones.

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Hey, it's Shannon O. Do you remember back in the day when you used to have to schedule your TV time? In other words, your favorite show dropped a new episode on this particular night at this time? Made it a family and friends event. That's when TV was fun. I don't think anybody does that anymore. Prove me wrong. Let me know using the talkback mic.

0: 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You can find us on Instagram at Mix 93.1. I am pretty convinced that TV is no longer fun. Hey, it's Shannon Owen. Here's why. Because I have a lot of friends who watch the same shows that I do, but we never line up with what episode we're on or what time in our lives we're actually watching it. However, Aaron, you said that you and your friend actually still get together every single week to watch a show.
1: Me and my friend get together and watch Reacher and Only Murders in the Building. Then we just talk about it. Like with Only Murders, we talk about it and like we try to see who the killer is and like we discuss and give our theory.
0: 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I didn't think people still did it. What about you? Do you actually watch a TV show with family members or friends? Let me know using the TalkBack feature.
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So if our time is running out, day after day, we'll make the mundane a masterpiece. Oh my, my, oh my, my love. 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

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I don't think I can keep up with fashion anymore. Hey, it's Shannon. 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
1: Hey, Shannon O, try to cheer up my girl Angela because it's the last hour of her on-call shift and you just got called in.
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1: Girl, we're barely into Monday. We can't have this. It's tearing up.

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What actor can you think of that not only can be great on the Hollywood screen, but can also sing? Hey, it's Shannon O, because one of your favorite actors covered one of the biggest songs in 2026. Going to share that with you coming up in 6 minutes.

0: 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I think everybody wants to be part of that song or wants their own piece of that Ella Langley pie. Hey, it's Shannon Owen. That was Choosing Texas. You know, I've heard mashups with like DJs and Stevie Nicks, and now Matthew McConaughey getting in on the action with Jimmy Fallon. They performed the song on The Tonight Show. I think this was last week. Put a different kind of spin on it.
1: She's from Texas, I can tell by the way.
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The Pioneer Valley's hit music. This is Mix 93.1. You know, it's been interesting to watch the bar industry and the fact that 20% of Americans are dabbling in mocktails and NA beers. Hey, it's Shannon O. I feel like those things have stepped up their game so much, and there are so many offerings. It's kind of like, listen, if you don't want to drink alcohol, you really don't need to anymore.

Mix 93.1. I was kind of let down when I heard the story behind one of the hottest songs on the radio right now. Hey, it's Shannon O. It involves Boston from Stella Lefty. Just wait until you hear why she chose Boston to write about. It's on the way in the next 10 minutes.

0: This is Mix 93.1, the Pioneer Valley's hit music. I feel a little betrayed, I'm not going to lie. Hey, it's Sharon Owen. That was Stella Lefty with Boston. And a lot of people are wondering, why did she choose that city? Because I don't think she's ever lived there. In fact, she lives in Nashville right now. We finally have our answer.
1: I was seeing this guy, and I had a crush on him. And I was just writing about him like that whole entire week. And I was sitting at a Boston piano.
0: So it literally came from Boston pianos. I feel like I've been tricked.
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Did you hear that Uber Eats is going to start testing out drones? Yeah, your pizza is going to be coming in from the sky. 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

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We are in the thick of back to school season, and that means our lovely teachers get all the time with kids these days. Hey, it's Shannon O. So if you've got one that you know deserves a little shout out, deserves a little extra something, nominate them on our website right now, and they could win $5,000 from Donors Choose.

Mix 93.1. How far would you consider driving before buying a plane ticket? Hey, it's Shannon O, and it seems like Americans have more patience than I even thought. I'll get you the number, what most people are saying, coming up in 6 minutes.

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1: Hey, it's Shannon. 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But most of Americans say the tippy top of their range is 9 hours and 39 minutes. Other than that, they got to make sure that they're flying. 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

Treasure Valley's hit music. This is Mix 93.1. I don't think people realize at the end of this song, there's like a little hidden message from Shaboozey. He talks at the end of it. So what does he say? Listen closely and see if you can hear it this time.

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How can you enjoy it live and in action with an extra $1,000 in your hand? 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

0: 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Benson Boone, just one of the many talented acts, going to be playing our iHeartRadio Music Festival presented by Capital One in Las Vegas. I can't believe that's coming up in September. It's next month. We're only a few weeks away. How would you like to go? And it would be a stellar festival to make because you've got Benson Boone, BTS, Zara Larsson, but you also got Kenny Chesney, a little Snoop Dogg action, Weezer. There is something for everyone. We have a way for you to win your way in with $1,000. In fact, Janice, you have already been one of our winners. Who are you going to take on the trip?
1: If it's not my mom, it's going to be probably my best friend.
0: A little girls' weekend. I love that for you. Well, if you want to be like Janice and want to trip out there with that $1,000, make sure you're listening around 9 o'clock this morning.
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1: Oh, this is going to be cool. Hey, it's Shannon. If you're a big fan of Sons of Anarchy, there is a spinoff coming. FX announced that it's bringing the cast back together for a new show called Legends. 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We don't know when it's going to be dropping, but we do know it's going to be on FX and also streaming on Hulu.

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1: Hey, just a reminder for you, tomorrow is the kickoff to fall. As told by Starbucks, right? 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
1: So according to most of the people in the U.S., we totally feel like it's okay to break the law, at least when it comes to driving. Why is that? Well, I'll let you know coming up in 6 minutes. I want

0: everyone to Pioneer Valley's hit music. Have you ever gotten out of a ticket before? Hey, it's Shannon. Oh, I ask because apparently 30% of Americans say it's more important to keep up with the pace of traffic rather than obey the speed limits, even if everybody else is speeding. I'm gonna tell you right now, try using that excuse with the cop and see what happens. Or you could try being like Brianna.
1: The cop pulls us over and he goes, "Do you know why I pulled you over?" I was like, "No." He goes, "You're going 60. And I just start bawling. And he let me off with a warning. And I pull away, wait about half a block, and I just started laughing. And my best friend goes, "You were faking it?" I was like, "Well, yeah."
0: Oh, boy, Brianna. I can't believe that you actually got away with that. But what a fun story to tell. Have you ever gotten out of a ticket? How? Let me know using the TalkBack mic.
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1: 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You can cheer on Coach Kelly.

The Pioneer Valley's hit music. This is Mix 93.1. What is a hobby that you think people secretly judge? Hey, it's Shannon. Oh, this was an interesting Reddit thread to read. And unfortunately, I definitely have one or two of these hobbies. It's coming up in the next 10 minutes.

0: 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You can find us on Instagram at Mix 93.1. Can you think of a hobby that you think people secretly judge? Hey, it's Shannon. This is the latest Reddit thread that has gone viral. And some of the things on here really hit home. How about collecting expensive sneakers that are never actually worn? 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

Mix 93.1. Have you gotten a chance to see The Odyssey yet? Because it just became the highest grossing R-rated movie of all time. In fact, there are only three R-rated films that hit the $1 billion mark. So The Odyssey, Deadpool and Wolverine, and then Joker.

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Mix 93.1. My name is Shannon Owen. That's wrapping it up for me tonight. I hope you enjoy the rest of your Monday. As always, if you have something you want to hear, hit us up. Use that talkback mic.

0: 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It's Valentine in the morning. Good morning, Jill.
1: Hey, good morning, you guys. Guess what I watched over the weekend for the first time in decades?
0: Okay, first time in decades. She watched it over the weekend. Mm-hmm. Let me take a guess.
1: I cried, if that helps.
0: You cried, okay.
1: At the end.
2: Old Yeller.
0: The Sound
1: you
0: of Music.
1: You are so close.
2: What?
1: Well, not like super close, but you're in the right genre.
2: Old sad dog movies?
0: Yeah, Marley and Me.
1: No.
2: Old
0: Lassie.
1: No. I hope you guys know this film.
2: Is the word old
1: Disney?
2: In it?
1: No.
2: Oh.
1: It's a Disney film.
0: Yeah. Return to Witch Mountain.
1: Oh, two dogs and a cat.
2: Homeward Bound.
1: Homeward Bound.
0: Jonathan Taylor Thomas.
1: Jonathan Taylor Thomas isn't in it.
0: Oh,
1: no.
0: Oh, I really thought he was.
1: It's about the
2: He's the cat.
1: I guess like the young
0: cat.
1: I guess the oldest son kind of looks like Jonathan Taylor Thomas.
0: Oh,
1: maybe
0: does?
1: That's what.
0: Oh, maybe? God, I really kind thought of. One of them was in it. I didn't know.
1: No, but you know, the dogs run away with the cat, Sassy. They're on this whole journey to get back to their family. And I watched it thinking like, oh, this is sweet to just put on. And my gosh, I still had the same reaction that I did the first time I watched it. And I had my two cats and my dog next to me. So it was just, it was a great time.
0: Michael
1: on Saturday.
0: Michael J. Fox?
1: Is the voice of, voice of one of the dogs, Chance.
0: Sally Field.
1: She's Sassy, the cat.
0: Okay, gotcha. I'm looking at the cast here.
1: I think Gene Smart
0: Gene
1: is
0: Smart's in
1: it.
0: There.
1: Yeah.
0: Don Adler, Rich Hawkins, who are these people?
1: Like, I saw it as a kid, but then being an adult watching it, I was like, man.
2: Wow,
0: this is
2: weekend.
0: A really, it's like a really big
2: weekend.
0: Cast though. How is there a lot of characters or something?
1: No, it's mostly just the animals.
0: Because the cast is huge. Oh. Is it a lot of animals?
1: It's just, well, they're
0: like I've got
1: on
0: 1, 2, 3, 4, 5, 6, 7, 8, 9, 12.
1: Well, I guess there's the workers at the pound. They're the only animals that talk. So
0: I've
1: they've got the workers
0: like
1: at the pound.
0: 30 plus people.
1: The neighbors.
0: Credited.
2: Let's hear every cast member if you
0: well, that's why, excuse me. That's why I said I got 30 plus people accredited. I didn't read all their stuff.
2: Wow. More than I would ever know about this movie.
0: There's some dude that played a shadow.
1: Was Shadow's the main dog.
0: Oh, he is? Well, this guy needs to get something better because George Thamala played Shadow and he's the last person on the credits.
2: Oh, George.
0: You know?
1: I don't know if George is still with us.
0: I doubt it. He looks old in this.
1: Yeah.
0: George. And it's George without a G, an E on the end, rather. It's G-E-O-R-G. And no
2: this
0: E.
2: This just gets more and more interesting the further we go.
0: Do you want to start a Monday like this?
2: I don't. I'm sorry.
1: Just talking about a feel-good movie that I watched
0: you,
1: on Saturday.
0: He died in 99.
1: Oh, yeah. Oh my gosh. When did the movie come out? Because it had to be 90s.
0: Jill, thanks for asking that.
2: God,
0: I actually have that information for you. It came out in 93.
1: Oh.
0: He was only with us for 6 years after this family adventure classic.
1: But at least he got to see everybody love the film.
0: Right. See the reception, everything as well.
1: Yeah.
0: Yeah. Very cute movie. I remember this now. Yeah.
1: Yeah.
0: A long trip across the mountains to find their human family. Wow. All right, Brian, how are you, man?
2: I'm feeling great. Had a great weekend. Played a lot of beer pong. It was so fun.
0: Are you ready for the show?
2: Look, we're all going to lift each other up. We're here to support each other.
0: I'm shocked that once again, you found alcohol as your friend this weekend.
2: It happens every Monday. Why are you shocked?
0: I don't know. I'm like, I need you sharp on Mondays. One of the toughest days of the week. You got to be sharp like me and Jill.
1: Thank you.
2: What?
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0: The Pioneer Valley's hit music mix 93.1. It is Valentine in the morning. It's not Halloween. I get that. I'm going to tell you a quick short story. I'll take 30 seconds of your life. You tell me if you believe this is a haunt or a ghost from the other side. My son's off at college. My wife is out of town. I'm the only one showering in our shower. The only person going in that shower. I'm very deliberate with my body wash. I'm deliberate with my face wash. I'm deliberate with my shampoo. They go on the shelf in the shower. Nowhere else. Now, you might have jumped ahead and thought you know the ending of the story, and I'm going to guarantee you, you don't. This morning, at zero dark 30, I climbed into my shower. I found on the shelf in my shower, not the upper shelf, the lower shelf where you might put your foot if you're a lady shaving your legs.
1: Okay.
0: I found a bar of soap on its side, standing.
1: Oh, my goodness.
0: It's not my bar of soap.
1: And standing?
0: My wife doesn't use soap.
2: Ew.
0: A bar of soap. A small, hotel-sized bar of soap that originally might have been mine, but I haven't used it. Why is it there? It wasn't there yesterday.
1: Mm-hmm.
0: I don't get it.
1: There's no reasonable explanation. Besides a ghost.
0: Besides what? A dirty ghost.
1: How did it get in there?
0: It's a dirty ghost.
2: I'm sure he bumped it with his butt or something.
0: No. It can't fall. My butt's not that big.
2: He's
0: I do JLP ones
2: in
0: now.
2: And it just, no, I'm not saying no. You shook the room when you walked in, but like some heavy thing could shake the...
0: No. But where... I will show you a picture. I'll do a diagram. And I promise 30 seconds if you ruin that. The shelving area where the body wash is and where this bar of soap would be, there's no possible way that thing could have fallen onto the shelf where you shave your legs. There's no way, guys.
1: Yeah.
0: It's the strangest thing. And it caught my eye immediately. Mm-hmm. When I got up and I walked in that shower and I saw that bar of soap, tiny bar of soap, standing on its side as if placed there by an ethereal spirit from some other realm.
3: What do you think they're trying to tell you?
0: I'm dirty. I don't know. They're dirty. Isn't that weird?
1: That's weird. No,
0: something
1: that's weird.
0: That like so out of place. And right. I did hear strange noises the other night. The dogs got up and barked. I left that part out.
2: Oh, okay. A strange dog barking noises. And a bar of soap.
0: Bark. Dude.
1: I'm on your side.
0: Thank you.
1: Thank you. That's crazy.
0: Just any inanimate object that shouldn't be where it is.
1: Yeah. Oh, yeah.
0: Out of place. Out of the ordinary. This is the Matrix moment. I've seen the cat walk past. Something's going on. And thank you for your indulgence with this quick 30-second update of my shower issues. It's something, man, I'm telling you. I don't know what it was.

0: Mix 93.1, the Pioneer Valley's hit music. It is Valentine in the morning. I just showed them a diagram of my shower, and Jill is fully with me now on this bar of soap.
1: I was
0: so
1: with
0: strange.
1: You from the beginning. Like right. That, and especially seeing the diagram of the soap standing up.
0: The soap standing
1: up.
0: That's
1: so weird.
0: Nowhere near the shelf.
1: No.
0: It's like 4 feet from the shelf, you know?
1: Yeah, that's weird. Even if you don't believe it's a ghost, you gotta admit that it's weird.
0: Right.
2: It's definitely weird.
1: Okay.
0: Yeah, it's different, right, John?
2: Can confirm that. Yes.
0: Can't say ghost, can't say what, but it's just, how would it be standing up?
1: Right.
0: Far from any shelf where it could have been, you know?
2: Do you ever do any sleepwalking?
0: Oh, dear God. I hope not. Because if I did that, I'd do some strange stuff, probably.
2: Yeah, like maybe shower and clean yourself, you know?
0: I don't know what I do sleepwalking, but I don't know if I'd be doing that. You ever take a Nest camera or something like that, or any type of camera, and put it on yourself while you're sleeping?
1: I never have.
0: Never have?
1: Mm-mm.
0: It's terrifying.
2: You've done it.
0: Yeah, so I snort or whatever, stuff like that.
2: Uh-huh.
0: But I've done it, and then you see like a shadow across the wall behind you or something like that. And you're like, what was that? Freaks you out.
2: Interesting.
0: Yeah.
2: Huh.
0: Try it out. Do it. Put it on yourself and Olivia tonight. See if...

0: Mix 93.1, the Pioneer Valley's hit music. It is Valentine in the morning. Hey, Lindsay, good morning. How are you?
1: Hello, I'm good. How are you, Valentine?
0: Doing all right. What's going on today?
1: Oh, lovely. Well, I was driving into work, and I've been a long-time listener, and I was just like, you know what? I'm going to randomly give them a call and see if we can have a chat. You had spoke to my mum with, I think it was Mad Moms and Minivans.
0: Mad yes. Moms and Minivans, that's what I used to call it, yeah.
1: Yeah. Oh, is that Jill as well? Hi, Jill.
2: Hi.
1: Oh,
2: my goodness. Hi, Lindsay.
1: You guys are so amazing. Hiya.
0: Well, hold on a second. So I talked to your mom back. Am I your dad?
1: Oh, my gosh. I mean, you never know.
0: Did your mom and I, because the accent, obviously, I assume you have the same accent your mom had, right?
1: Yes, yeah. You. I think you gave her tickets to the Goo Goo Dolls concert. So I don't know if you guys met up there, but you never know.
0: Well, sometimes I just like to slide.
3: Do you have a past with a British woman?
0: No.
3: Oh, okay.
0: I don't know. No. I thought she was Jamaican. She's British? I'm so confused.
3: I'm making assumptions.
2: I thought Australian.
0: No, I thought British.
1: I am British, yes.
0: Yeah.
1: I'm from Leicester in England. Yeah.
0: Right. Hello. Mm-hmm. So, wow, very cool. Love your accent. That's really cool. So what do you do for a living?
1: I'm in the risk management department.
0: Wow. Yeah. I feel like I'd be really good at risk management. Like, I was telling that to John the other day. Like, I'm really good at going, oh, this is a bad idea. Oh, that's going to go south. That seems like risk management to me.
1: That's perfect. You're hired. Definitely.
0: Yeah, exactly. I like to point out the problems.
3: You should do.
1: Yes. Yeah.
0: You just pointed out with a fun little accent. Oh, my gosh.
1: Wow. I know, I sound very important when I talk. It's nice.
0: Oh, no. People totally listen to you. You should come by, sit on the couch someday, and watch the show from inside the studio, too.
1: Oh, my gosh, that'd be fantastic.
0: Yeah, bring your mom.
1: Okay, sounds good. I'll pop by.
0: Yeah, just slide into Jill's DMs. Slide, like Goo Goo Doll, slide. Get it? Hey.
1: Right, I get it.
0: Yeah. All right. And slide into Jill's DMs on Insta, and she'll set that up, okay?
1: Oh, that'd be lovely. Thank you so much.
0: Lindsay, thank you for listening all these years. I appreciate that.
1: Oh, we love you guys, honestly. Thank you.
0: All right, thank you. We'll talk to you soon.
1: Sounds good. Take care, kids.
0: Bye-bye. Love that accent. That's why I do that thing like Waze. I have an Australian or something on it. Mm-hmm. I just love the accents. You know? Yeah. I didn't know. What? I didn't do anything. Are you giving me that? Did I do anything? Look.
2: No, that was Brian.
0: Oh,
2: Brian.
3: You kind of said that you did.
0: I did not. I was joking around. I've been married for 28 years.
3: We got you, finally.
0: You don't have me. John, do you like accents on ladies?
4: Oh, yeah. My Siri is also British.
0: Is she really?
4: Yeah. It's just way more entertaining.
0: Isn't it, though?
4: Americans have such a boring accent.
0: Yeah, I like the accents, too. But if you did it, Joe, we'd use you. If you were a Siri.
2: Thanks, guys.
0: Yeah. Here, give me some directions going home.
2: In my normal voice?
0: Yeah, whatever voice you would use.
4: But the voice you talk to Val in.
0: The voice, if you were the Waze person, give me a little Waze direction or something like turns and stuff like that. Go ahead.
2: How I talk to Val?
0: Yeah.
2: Okay, just turn right on Olive Avenue. Usually when Val and I talk, we're complaining about something. So it's very, type of voice.
0: I'm going to stick with the Australian voice I have. I don't seem to be sold on this new update to Waze.
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0: The Pioneer Valley's hit music mix 93.1. It is Valentine in the morning.
1: You look good.
0: Yeah, listen. That's just you agreeing with me. Because now I finally believe Jill.
2: Thank you. After all these years, 10 years later.
0: It's like I can say anything, you agree with it, you know?
1: I'm just sucking up to you?
0: Yeah, yes. I'm starting to notice it.
3: Wow.
0: I'm starting to notice it.
2: There's a way to like compliment and build him up, you know? I mean, with everybody.
0: It's like, why do I need building
2: no,
0: up?
2: No, no, like to anyone. But you appreciate it more when you know that it's like coming from a great place.
0: Right.
2: And not just like every single thing that comes out of his mouth.
3: Wow, she finally broke you.
0: Yeah.
3: The negativity finally broke you. I'm just trying to lift up my friend. My friend who I actually do think looks great. All the work you've been putting in is paying off.
0: Yeah.
3: But I guess Jill's right. You look bad.
2: No.
3: You look rough.
2: No, that's not what I said. That's not what I said at all.
0: Brian, I appreciate the ripping off the band-aid and the honesty there. Okay.

0: 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It's Valentine in the morning.
1: I saw this list online that I thought we could all benefit from because the four of us are in relationships. And it's little things that can make your relationship better. And they're just so tiny that I feel like they're easy to do. And you can make your relationship better. The first one, do something active together. It doesn't have to be this crazy gym session. Just like going for a walk together. That counts. My husband and I just did that last night. Walked down to a little taco place, got dinner, walked back. It was lovely.
2: We ride bikes a lot.
1: Perfect. Huge. Great.
2: Love.
1: Next thing is have something that's just yours. Find a little thing that you regularly do together that doesn't involve kids or work or keep your phones down. Even just 20 minutes of talking, it's just something that is just yours.
2: Ooh, we ride bikes.
1: Perfect.
2: Also just
1: yours.
2: Two in one right there.
1: Laugh together if you can still make each other laugh.
2: Oh. I would hope so. We laugh a lot on our bikes.
3: What if your wife is just laughing at you and you're not laughing?
1: Oh. If you're
2: that
1: annoyed.
2: That still counts. I think that still has to count.
1: If you're annoyed with her, can you still laugh at her if she says something funny?
3: Yeah.
1: Okay, then you're good.
3: She's pretty funny.
1: You're good. Say thank you. That's a big one. Can we talk about Val?
3: I think we should.
1: He turned his back. He's gazing out the window.
3: He doesn't seem to care for this.
0: No, I'm listening. I'm not interrupting. I'm being polite.
3: I think if you were facing her.
1: Yeah, you could face me and not interrupt.
0: No, it's radio. You don't have to see him. It's audio.
1: But that's all we do is see each other.
0: I know, and I'm trying to give us a break.
1: Okay. Two more things.
0: Say thank you.
1: It's easy to notice everything your partner isn't doing, but then if they're doing little things, like just make it a point to say thank you.
0: Guys are like, oh, this is what we do. We do. Yeah. Well, those early relationships are special.
2: Well, it sounds like you could give these things a try then.
0: Maybe, you know? I have, John.
2: Your relationship could be still an early relationship compared to
0: 28 years.
2: There are people out there who've been married 50 years.
0: And they don't ride bikes.
2: You don't know that.
0: I do. I did my own survey.
2: They're riding those little exercise bikes.
0: They all ride electric scooters in opposite directions.
1: I have one more thing on this list.
2: Please.
0: Okay.
1: Don't keep score. Don't keep track of who does what. Who does the dishes, who makes the dinner, who took a child to school.
0: If it's a blowout, how do you not keep track? You know what I mean? If you're winning this 42-0, you make the dinner, you do the laundry, you do all that stuff, and the other person watches tennis on the couch. How do you not keep score of that? Mm. You know what I mean? It's a blowout.
1: Yeah, well, it shouldn't
0: be. You keep score of that.
1: It shouldn't be a competition, but, you know, I understand. I understand that hypothetical situation.
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0: Mega's preset on your iHeartRadio app, Mix 93.1. It is Valentine in the morning. We've got a first sip coming up. We're going to kind of salute the week in front of us. And John's got a new Music Monday as well. Any good artists?
1: We got Sam Smith in there. That's one.
0: Sam's back.
1: Mm-hmm. We got a couple of good ones today.
0: All right. New Music Monday on the way. It is Valentine in the morning.

0: Mix 93.1, it is Valentine the morning. I want you to embrace moments in life because it's so fleeting, right? We had a great caller on last week for the Battle of the Sexes, and he asked me about advice for senior year for high school. And I told him what I could in that short amount of time.
1: Sounds like there's a podcast coming.
0: But I told him what I could in that short amount of time about just embracing the moments that we have in front of us because it's so fleeting. We get it. Life is so fleeting. I'm part of what they call a sandwich generation, where I'm caring for my elderly mother, making sure she's okay with her late onset Alzheimer's and stuff. And then also my son now stepping out to the world on his own, going off to college. But you have those two generations that you're always concerned about. You're stuck in the middle of stuff. I want you to embrace the moments that feel good. I had a good day yesterday. Yesterday was a fun day. Met a nice new person, had a great day. I met a fan of my country music. I don't meet many fans of my country music.
2: What do you mean?
0: This woman was like, I got to download it. I heard it. It's fantastic. This is the music for me. This is what I want to go to sleep with. I want to wake up with. All this stuff. Just loved my country music. Blown away by this. And I embrace that moment. So when you have a great day, embrace those days. Because they're not all fantastic. There are plenty of ups and downs in each and every one of our lives. But even in that little small moment, if you get a small moment, you embrace it, you enjoy it, you take it for what it is, because life is a roller coaster for sure. Count us up, Jill.
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0: The Pioneer Valley's hit music, Mix 93.1. It is Valentine of the morning. John Camucci standing by. Some brand new music on a Monday morning.
1: So a couple of new releases I want to get you on. First is Stella Lefty. She's one of the big upcoming names right now. This song is currently the number four song in the country on the Billboard Hot 100. So she is a big name that's exploding on the scene right now. And this is a new one called Summer You Were Mine.

0: this lady?
1: Her name is Stella Lefty.
0: Right.
1: She's 23. She grew up in Chicago. She's kind of got this like pop country-ish sound.
0: I like her.
1: There's a lot of Gracie Abrams influence, some Noah Kahan influence, a little Ella Langley kind of. And she blew up on TikTok. She had a couple of viral songs. And then she came out with this song named Boston, which is the one we just played.
0: Okay.
1: That song skyrocketed.
0: Did it?
1: It peaked at number 3 on the Billboard Hot 100.
2: Whoa.
1: This week, it's currently number 4. So out of nowhere, she has just been climbing.
0: Right.
1: And now she's on festival lineups.
0: I like her. But let's have her in.
1: She has this like really bright smile. Like her songs are very singable, you know what I mean? It's a lot of fun, so...
0: I just think she's really good. I want to have her in.
1: Yeah, she's a good time.
0: Do you know the record label?
1: I don't off the top of my head.
0: Can you set it up?
1: I probably could.
0: Could you imagine like if she was listening right now to the radio station just randomly and here's these two guys going off and her just like, oh, let's have her in. Oh my gosh.
1: No, totally.
0: It'd be such a surreal moment.
1: So her name is Stella Lefty. Now let's come back to a name that we're very familiar with. Sam Smith has also got an album out today. It's called Hazel Eyes. This is one of my favorite songs off it called To Be Free. To be-

0: Sam's got a special voice.
1: He really does.
0: I'll never understand how that album, maybe I jinxed it, that album that I hosted the release party for, how it didn't blow up. There were so many great songs in that album, and it got critically acclaimed by me, but just never blew up. It was very strange. I don't get it.
1: So the new album today is very similar to this. This song came out a while ago, but came out with the album as well.
0: Yeah.
1: And it's very acoustic. It's very raw. It's very stripped back. And they've said this album is essentially just about love, and a lot of it is very raw and stripped back like this. So if you love that kind of Sam Smith where his voice shines, check out the album out today. It's called Hazel Eyes.
0: I love their voice.
1: And then our last one today I think is going to be a lot of fun. You remember the Baby Shark song?
0: No, I don't. Oh, yeah. I don't remember it.
1: Who doesn't, right?
0: Nobody does.
1: So this guy's voice even here, Park Jung-rung. He was 6 years old when this came out. It was one of the biggest videos of 2014. It's got like 17 million views.
0: Yeah.
1: Absolutely blew up. Well, Park, that boy in this video, is now 17 years old, a full decade later.
0: Oh, God.
1: And now he is launching a career as a K-pop artist. Under
0: Stop.
1: The name Baby Shark Boom.
2: Yes!
0: Stop.
2: Yes! Oh,
0: Stop
2: yes!
0: it.
1: So he's out with his first release today called Wave.
3: Baby Shark.
1: Which is an interpolation of his old Baby Shark song to kick it all off.

0: So I don't remember the video because my kid was never into this, obviously.
1: Okay, yeah.
0: So was it a young Korean boy in the video or something?
1: Yeah.
0: Okay.
1: Exactly.
0: And now he's a K-pop artist. Okay.
2: Is that his voice as the baby shark?
1: That is.
2: Okay.
1: And now this right here is a feature from Joohoney, who's a singer from Monsta X.
2: Yes.
1: Huge K-pop group.
0: Right.
1: So he brought someone in to feature on this, and this is kind of the launch of his K-pop career.
0: Right. Okay.
1: And it all came from Baby Shark.
0: Yeah, I don't know either.
3: I was hoping for something wildly different.
0: It seems a lot.
1: This is very similar.
0: And
2: it's very Disney to me.
0: Is it? Yeah. Okay, well, let's hear a bit more. Here we go.

0: 17-year-old.
1: I don't think we need to have men.
0: Baby Shark.
1: I think we're okay. Let's get that other lady, Stella Lefty, in here first. No offense to Baby Shark. Mix 93.
2: All right, class, tell me about your weekend. Leo?
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0: 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Good morning. It is Valentine in the morning.
1: The Television Critics Association announced its 2026 award winners. Heated Rivalry took home the top award, Program of the Year. But then Widow's Bay, that's the show you've been watching, right, Val? Widow's Bay?
0: Yes, friend.
1: Okay. It earned 3 wins, including Outstanding Achievement in Comedy, Outstanding New Program, and a Performance Award for Kate O'Flynn. That's the show. You've mentioned
0: I've mentioned Widow's Bay. It's very, very good. Yes, very good.
1: And then Stephen Colbert's Late Show won Outstanding Achievement in Variety, Talk, or Sketch for its final season, and he personally received the Career Achievement Award. And Jafar Jackson hopes the Michael sequel gives insights into all the allegations. He said, I think the second film will give even more insight from his point of view, because at the end of the day, the allegations are always from someone else's. He said, that's really the issue we've been having as a family, not having Michael's voice being heard. And I think that's very, very important, especially in the late years. So they are going to address them.
2: And my voice will be heard. And you guys, you will hear from me and I will tell you my side of all the stories, and Bubbles and I will talk, and my llama will talk, and you will hear it directly from me and my lips to you. Thank you very much. I'm Michael.
1: I'm Jill with the Entertainment Headlines.
2: Yes, you are. Oh!

0: Mix 93.1. Good morning. It's Valentine in the morning. Coming up later on this hour, what was the loudest concert you've ever been to, including the screaming from the crowd? Text in at 31043.
1: My loudest was due to the screaming, and it was Clay Aiken.
0: Oh.
1: The girls in that crowd, they were young too, so that so really, high-pitched.
0: Yeah, you can't really beat that. If you go to a young, high-pitched show like that,
1: the biggest screams coming from my sister, so that really had a lot to do with it too, because she was right there.
0: Oh, was so into Clay Aiken.
1: Loves Clay Aiken.
0: We have that little video of her one time at a Wango Tango when we worked over at Kiss or something.
1: Oh, yeah.
0: And she was losing her mind with her friend Hillary.
1: I could get that audio for you if you want.
0: Okay. Is that something you
1: with
0: guys...
1: With the loud screams.
0: You have handy or something? It seems very strange, doesn't it?
1: I put it on my phone somewhere.
0: Yes, yeah, so I just go to my phone and grab that audio. I would say a Spice Girls show back in the day, but...
2: Ooh, interesting.
0: Any other show. I mean, I cannot top that young girl screaming stuff.
1: Yes.
2: When I saw Olivia Rodrigo, it was very similar.
0: Was it, John? Yeah.
2: Very similar.
0: And were you screaming too?
2: Yeah, too.
0: There you go.
2: Half of it was me.
0: So what was the loudest concert you've ever been to, including screaming from the crowd? Text in at 31043. But right now, it is the battle of the sexes. Representing the men, his name is Ron. He works a customer service rep and enjoys watching movies with the fam. What's up, Ron?
3: Hey,
0: Ron.
3: Hey, good morning. How's everybody doing?
0: Doing good.
1: Representing the ladies, her name is Rose. She works as an administrator assistant and enjoys all things Disney. Let's hear it for Rose.
0: What's up, Rose?
4: Hello.
0: Here's how it works, Rose. I'm going to ask you a few questions. Ron, Jill's going to ask you the questions. Best out of three wins. If we're still tied, the end of regulation, we go to a not-so-tough tiebreaker question. Let's start with the ladies. Your question.
4: Ready.
0: What fictional town in Indiana is the series Parks and Rec set in? Where did they do Parks and Rec?
4: I don't know.
0: Pawnee, Indiana. Pawnee.
1: Ron, what fictional town in Indiana is the series Stranger Things set in?
0: Hello?
3: I'm here. Is it Hawkins?
1: It is, but you got buzzed.
0: Yeah, you took about 8 minutes there.
3: Oh, man.
0: You gotta be a lot faster than that. A lot faster. Current score is 0-0.
3: Sorry.
0: What citrusy fruit refers to a new car with a significant defect or malfunction?
4: Lemon.
0: That's right.
5: You wouldn't have got a lemon?
4: I would have got a lemon.
1: Ron, what fruit keeps the doctor away?
3: An apple?
1: Yes. That's right.
0: Current score is 1-1. What color is made by combining red and blue, Rose?
4: Purple.
0: Yes.
1: And Ron, who is the singing and dancing purple dinosaur?
3: Barney.
1: Barney's correct.
6: I love you, you love me. We're a happy family with a great big hug and a kiss from me to two. You, whatever.
0: Well, let's go to a not-stuff tiebreaker question. Holler out your name if you know the answer. Your name will be your buzzer. Wait until Brian Burton finishes asking the question before you buzz in.
7: Other than a significant other, who do you think is attractive?
4: Rose.
1: Rose.
4: Valentine.
1: Rose.
0: A rose by any other name would smell just as sweet. Wow, Rose. Thank you.
7: His wife is out of town?
2: Just saying.
0: We've got a ghost. That could be three of us.
2: I can't walk it back now.
1: Oh, wow, ladies win.
0: We got some extra soap. Dirty woman.
1: Rose, you've won a Battle of the Sexes championship certificate. Post it on social. Use the hashtag Valentine in the Morning and share it with pride.
4: Awesome. Thank you so much.
0: Congrats, Rose.
4: Thank you, Valentine.
0: You're welcome, Rose. Appreciate you listening for all these years to our show and being such a loyal fan. Hopefully we'll meet someday. We have a couch in the studio if you ever want to be part of the in-studio audience.
4: Oh, my goodness. We'll see.
0: Well said.
2: It's not a no.
0: It's not a no.
2: It's not a no.
0: It's not a no. It's not even a maybe, but it's I don't know what it is. Ron, as you exit the stage, this moment is entirely yours. You take it away.
3: Okay, thank you. Hey, congratulations, Rose. Don't worry about it. I'm not going to go ahead and promote it on my Instagram page today. or anything like that.
0: Oh, they're promoting the Instagram and everything, yeah.
3: I guess the only thing left to say is it's a good day to tell someone you love them and hug that person that you haven't hugged in a long time. Thanks, guys. Appreciate it.
0: Rose, are you hearing that?
4: I am hearing it. All good.
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0: Mix 93.1, it is Valentine the morning. What was the loudest concert you've ever been to? Text in at 31043.
1: Jenny said, New Kids on the Block. It's always a loud experience. We were on the floor at the Honda Center for the mixtape tour. And when Joey finished singing, Please Don't Go Girl, the cheering was so loud, my chest was vibrating.
0: Yeah.
1: But it was an incredible night.
0: Yeah, any show where you can get the young girls, and New Kids obviously gets girls who aren't 15 as much anymore. That's fine, yeah. Isn't it?
2: Not as high-pitched screaming, I guess.
0: Yeah, right. It's not as high-pitched, you know, right?
2: For sure.
0: But any show where you get like 13, 14, or God, if you get like an 8-year-old, if you get like a...
3: Oh, man.
0: What's that show that Amaya would go
2: Descendants
0: to?
2: Descendants Camp Rock. Would be insane.
0: Oh, my gosh.
1: You have to take Amaya. She we'll loves
0: see.
1: That.
0: You have to do it.
2: We'll see.
0: You've been ignoring your children.
2: You know? I'm busy. I'm a busy man.
0: What was the loudest concert you've ever been to? Reach out.

0: The Pioneer Valley's hit music, Mix 93.1. It's Valentine of the morning. Luana, good morning. How are you today?
1: I'm good. Good morning, guys.
0: Good morning. Luana. Welcome to the show. So what was a concert you went to, the loudest you've ever been to?
1: Oh, my God. Guns N' Roses.
0: Yeah, Guns N' Roses.
1: 2018, yep. Not in this lifetime tour. It was...
2: So, Luana, when you say loud, are you talking about the crowd or are you talking about the actual speakers?
1: I'm talking about the crowd.
3: Oh,
1: you guys think, like, young girls, like, that screechy... You have to listen to grown men trying to... Guns N' Roses song. My ears was ringing.
0: Wow, that's right. Yes. A bunch of like middle-aged dudes trying to sing this song at the top of their lungs, you know?
1: Yeah. I mean, it was like stuck in my brain. I for weeks, all I kept hearing in my brain was Guns N' Roses, like the men singing Guns N' Roses songs.
0: I mean, but one of the best bands ever.
4: Agreed.
0: Right?
4: In terms of rock bands, they're one of the greatest.
0: Some of the best opening guitar riffs and stuff like that. Some of the most recognizable songs when it first starts. Oh, my God.
1: Right. It was one of the best concerts I've been to.
0: So were you a big GNR fan or did you go with somebody else?
1: No, I went with friends. We used to listen to it back in high school.
0: Yeah.
1: And so my daughter had just left for college.
0: Yeah.
1: And, you know, I was feeling some type of way and I heard about the Guns N' Roses. So I called a couple of my friends and we bought tickets. I flew out to Hawaii and
0: We
1: went. We had a blast.
0: Oh, good for you. What a life. Yes. All right, my kid's going to college. I got to start doing this.
4: Let's go. Dude, I'll go with you anytime.
1: Yes.
0: You still have a family you got to take care of. You've been ignoring them.
4: I go to concerts all the time. It's the best.
0: Well, thanks for calling in. Appreciate you.
1: Thank you, guys. Have a good day. Cheers. Can I be on the Christmas card list, please?
0: Of course. The Valentine in the Morning Family Christmas card list. You got it. Just let me hear you scream if you really want it, baby.
4: No, really?
0: Yeah, no. I don't think we're going to get the scream. Thanks, Lana.
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0: Late last night, did you actually just like a photo from 2014? Cringe. Been there. Guaranteed human.

0: Mix 93.1. Good morning. It is Valentine in the morning. Kayla, good morning. How are you today?
1: Good morning. I'm doing great. How are you guys?
0: We're doing all right. Loudest concert you ever went to?
1: Easy. Justin Bieber, like 2010s era during the One Less Lonely Girl.
2: Oh, wow. Yeah. Oh, wow. I like am so envious of that because I've never seen Justin Bieber in concert.
0: Never?
2: And I just fear that I missed an era. You know what I mean? Because he's going to be great these days, but he's not like dancing like he did back at that time. You know what I mean? It was a different show.
0: Mm-hmm. He's singing along to YouTube videos.
1: Show, and it was so loud. I didn't wear ear protection. I left, and for hours after the concert, everything sounded like an octave higher.
0: Yeah.
2: Yeah. I believe it.
0: That's so rough. I mean, any kids listening right now on your way to school or something like that, listen to us old people. You have to wear ear protection at these shows. How old are you, Kayla?
1: I was like early high school. Oh, right now I'm 30. I was in early high school when I went to go see Justin Bieber in concert.
2: Yeah.
0: Yeah, any show like that now, I guarantee you're wearing ear protection, right?
1: Oh, yeah. I mean, I don't see as many concerts. I wish I could, but
0: okay.
1: I go every now and then.
0: Where are you listening to the iHeartRadio app? Where do you listen from? Where are you at?
1: I'm listening from Phoenix.
0: Got it. Okay. That's great.
3: Thanks for taking us with you.
0: Yeah, we appreciate that. Thank you very much.
1: Of course. Thanks, guys. I hope you have a great day.
0: You too. Bye-bye. Somber, back to friends. It's Valentine in the morning.

0: The Pioneer Valley's hit music, Mix 93.1. It is Valentine in the morning. Alma, good morning. How are you today?
1: Good morning. I'm excited.
0: All right. I love that. Well, you're on the radio right now. So tell us the loudest concert you've ever been to.
1: Taylor Swift.
2: Taylor Swift.
1: She was loud, yes. But the crowd was super duper loud. I had never felt that before.
3: Was it the Eras Tour?
1: Yes.
3: When that clock runs out, the crowd starts. Like, the scream starts. She hasn't even come on stage. Her intro music hasn't even played yet. It's just the clock saying it's time to go.
0: Oh, they had a countdown?
3: She did. And so everybody's, like, anticipating it. And then it just...
4: I was wondering, like, when I think back, why that concert doesn't hurt my ears. And then I remember, from the second I walked in, I was wearing earplugs the whole night.
0: 100%. You have to.
4: You had to with that crowd. Yeah. It was insane.
0: Uh-huh. Right. Do you think we'd have the same...
1: She had a moment.
0: She had a moment. What happened?
1: She had a moment where she has, like, everybody, like, she gives the crowd a time to scream. And it just goes on and on and on forever.
3: Yeah.
1: And that's the part that it was super loud.
3: After champagne problems at the piano, she takes her earpiece out. And she allows the crowd to just go nuts. And it's, like, 10 minutes of just screaming and clapping. Yeah.
1: Yeah.
3: And she's like, she gets tears in her eyes. She's blown away every time. Like, it's cool.
0: Yeah.
3: Your ears hurt, but it's a cool moment.
0: Yeah. Leilani and Colin went to that show. They took a friend. Yeah. Wow. Yikes. Do you think, Alma, if we did a countdown for our show, we'd have people screaming on the other side of the speakers?
1: Yeah. Have you asked us to? We would.
0: All right. I'm asking you. Here's your countdown.
1: I don't know if you would hear us.
0: Here we go. 5, 4, 3, 2, 1. Alma, have a great day. Thanks for calling in, love.
1: Thank you.
0: Bye. That sounds about right. Hi, Katrina. Good morning. How are you today?
5: Good. How are you?
0: We're doing good. Loudest concert you ever went to?
5: Well, I had to pick because I've gone to concerts with my daughter. And I have to say, it's when the Jonas Brothers came back and we had floor seats. Music was, and we were behind the speakers, which was fine, but it was the screaming, and I did have earplugs on, and I could still hear it.
0: Wow. Yeah.
3: Oh, man.
0: You know what they should do for, like, people like me that don't like to scream? Why not have, like, a non-scream song? Like, the Jonas Brothers go, okay, guys, this will be a non-screaming song, a polite sit-down, enjoy the music song.
3: Yeah?
0: Okay,
3: yeah.
5: But the best part...
0: Yeah.
5: Is these girls, they weren't teenagers. These are from when they my daughter was a First One fan when they first started back on Disney, Camp Rock, all that.
4: I believe it. That's why these guys keep touring.
5: Them.
4: People just keep, they love them.
5: Oh, we're seeing them on December 12th.
0: Oh, are you really?
3: Yes.
0: Have you checked out the new podcast and the iHeartRadio app that they have?
5: I have, yes, because my daughter has me hooked on the Jonas Brothers.
0: Okay.
5: She's going to kill me because I know she's on her way to work right now.
0: All right.
5: So she's going to have my head, but yeah.
0: I love it. Thanks, Katrina. Hope you have a great day.
5: Okay, thanks.
0: Bye, Katrina. Mix 93.
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0: Mix 93.1, good morning. It's Valentine in the morning.
1: Now, this hasn't been confirmed by the show yet, but according to Page Six, Julia Stiles is going to be a contestant on Dancing with the Stars. She starred in Save the Last Dance, 10 Things I Hate About You with Heath Ledger. She's also in the Bourne movies. Now, she is a huge fan of Dancing with the Stars, and in past interviews, she has talked about going on the show, but said it would be difficult to do because she lives on the East Coast. But right now, there's all these paparazzi videos and photos of pros and contestants going into like rehearsal spaces, but they're wearing like these huge visors are down on their face, so you can't really see their faces, but I know by their bodies who they are. And I'm like, oh, I think that might be Julia Stiles. And I'm picking out the pros too. I'm like, oh,
0: wow,
1: that's Riley. You know, I'm
0: you can tell by their body who they are?
1: By their arms. Oh, and
0: really?
1: And wow. You see the back of their heads. I'm like, oh, yeah, yeah.
0: I can tell by the back of somebody's head who they are?
1: Yeah, oh, yeah.
0: That's so strange. I don't know if I could do that.
1: And Easter eggs have kind of been popping up everywhere, and that seems to be every single day for Taylor Swift, but this new one really is something. So the Empire State Building was lit up green, and they posted the photo on the Empire State Building's Instagram, and the caption said, "What's happening?" But the T and the S in what's were capitalized when the other parts of the word were not. So they are teasing something with Taylor Swift. I think green is with reputation in a way, so we might be getting some Reputation vault tracks, but I really think that Taylor Swift is going to announce something soon. I'm Jill with your entertainment headlines.

0: Mix 93.1, it's Valentine in the morning. Coming up later on this hour, what hobby have you spent way too much money on? Whew, I've got one. The hobby I spent way too much money on? Come on, guys. Leilani.
1: So marriage is the hobby?
0: Oh. Marriage is my hobby. Yeah. Interesting. 28 years, I spent way too much money on this thing. Oh my gosh. Text in 31043. Jill, it's got to be your lounge flies.
2: I was thinking lounge fly and Disney in general.
0: Big D's getting you. Gets you every time, Jill. John, what about you?
3: You know what? House plants has been my hobby recently.
2: Oh.
3: Our neighbor gave us one and I liked it, so I decided to get a few more. And then like some of them are dying, so then I had to buy the little soil thermometer to find out if it's got enough water. And then my mom told me I need to buy vitamins for our plants.
0: Right.
3: So then now I bought vitamins.
0: Oh my gosh. Like Miracle-Gro and stuff?
3: I don't need to do this.
0: What's wrong with your finger? Put your finger in the soil. Is your finger wet or dry?
3: Does that work?
0: Yeah.
3: That's the thing. I'm like learning all this for the first time. I don't even know how I got into this plant thing. I just started and now I'm too far deep.
0: It's good. I mean, if you have enough plants, in the grand scheme of things, you need a ton to do this, but it actually can be a natural air purifier in your house.
3: Yeah. And it looks nice. So yeah. I like the look of them. I just didn't realize there can be so much work.
0: But have you encountered what plants bring?
3: Flies, gnats.
0: Spiders. Spiders, dude.
3: We do have a lot of spiders in our place.
0: Because they're living in the plants.
3: That actually makes a lot of sense.
0: They make little webs in there and stuff. It's great for the environment. Loving it. Loving you doing it.
3: Yeah.
0: But yeah, you get spiders sometimes.
3: We do have a lot of spiders, so that checks out.
0: Yeah, all right. Brian, what's the most expensive hobby for you?
4: Legos. But specifically, there's a place called Bricks and Minifig, and you buy just individual like little Lego dudes, but they're like these special edition, and they're like 30, 40 bucks for, I just got a Star-Lord like T'Challa version.
3: Now, is this for your sons or for you?
4: Some of them are for me. Some of them are for the boys.
0: Some of them are for you?
4: Well, because they have like a horror collection. So you can get like Freddy Krueger and that one was $40. And it's just a tiny little Lego guy.
2: Display them?
4: I display mine.
0: Okay. Where do you put them?
4: Just in my on my nightstand next to my bed.
0: You put Legos in your nightstand next to your bed?
4: I have some Steelers. I have
0: You're a grown man.
4: I know, but they're so cool. Most of the people in that store are grown men. Pushing the kids
2: out of the way. I find it sweet.
0: You find it sweet?
2: I find it sweet.
0: I find it crazy. I did walk past a store randomly. I was just parked far away. I wanted exercise. I go, I'll walk far across a parking lot. And I walked past, it must have been like some kind of gamer store. They must have been having like a Dungeons and Dragons event. It's all dudes my age. It's sitting there playing some game and then they're outside of the tables. I'm like, should I do this?
4: Yes.
0: Should I pop? But I don't know any of the games. I'm like, should I pop in and learn this? I've never seen that store before. And they're all in there. It was packed. Aww. It's what they do on a Thursday night or something.
4: You'd love it.
0: Right.
3: Cool. I bet they would love to teach you.
0: Yeah. Yeah. They look like guys that would be fun to hang with.
3: Oh. Yeah, I believe that.
2: Oh.
0: No, they did.
2: Okay.
0: Oh my God. I just took a breath. You know, I'm an older dude. I take a pause and take a breath.
3: A little sarcastic.
0: Fun to hang with. No sarcasm at all there. These are coolest guys in the world. I'm going to bring you guys there. It's going to be so much fun. All right. What hobby have you spent way too much money on? It is a battle of the sexes. Representing the men. His name is Chris. Works as a social worker and enjoys traveling. Chris, what's up, buddy?
5: What's up, man? How's it going?
0: Doing all right.
2: Representing the ladies, her name is Chelsea. She is a homeschool mom and enjoys winning. Let's hear it for Chelsea.
0: What's up, Chelsea?
5: Hi, good morning.
0: Good morning.
5: Good morning, everyone.
0: John, there's the answer right there. The people are texting. Put your finger in it, John. Your finger's the most accurate. I have over 100 houseplants.
3: Wow. So, are you just like looking for it to feel moist? Is that the trick?
0: All right. Yes.
3: He's just taking a breath.
0: John. All right. He's just taking a breath. I was taking another breath there, John. But yeah, so you put your finger in, you feel if it's moist or not, obviously. And you'll see how much soil comes out in your finger and everything, too.
3: Okay, I'll try that.
0: All right. If not, I can bring my finger over. Because I have a very accurate finger, John.
5: Thank you.
0: Here's how it works, Chelsea. I'm going to ask you a few questions. Chris, Jill's going to ask you the questions. Best out of three wins. Still tied the end of regulation. We go to a not-so-tough tiebreaker question. In soccer and some of the sports, what card is used to eject a player from the game?
5: A red card?
0: A red card, yes. That was for Chelsea. This is yours, Chris.
2: All right, Chris. The Jonas Brothers star in what Disney movie franchise with Demi Lovato?
5: Camp Rock.
2: That's right.
0: Current scores 1-1. What food dish invented in Quebec consists of French fries, cheese curds, and hot gravy?
5: I don't know. I'm drawing a blank now.
0: Poutine.
6: I don't know. Oh,
0: does
6: yes.
0: anybody here eat that or something?
2: I've had it before.
0: You've had it?
2: Back when I could have cheese.
0: I don't think I've ever had that.
4: It's very heavy. Mm-hmm. It's a lot.
0: Is it really? Yeah. French fries, cheese curds, and hot gravy.
2: And like a little steak on the side.
0: Yeah. Oh, really?
2: Yeah, it's good.
0: A little finger in it and just...
2: Moist. Chris, if you have chips dipping into hot artichoke dip with cream cheese and Parmesan, what other vegetable is in that dip?
7: Did you say hummus?
2: Wait. No. I'm sorry. Hot artichoke dip. There's a very...
0: Wow.
4: I'm sorry. He's just like not paying attention.
0: You're buzzing the guy because he's not paying attention?
4: Every question.
0: Sorry. Yeah.
2: Spinach and artichoke dip.
0: Yeah. The spinach and artichoke dip, dude.
4: Sir.
0: It's not string cheese. What show are you listening to?
7: String cheese.
0: It's still not string cheese.
7: Not string cheese.
0: It's not cream cheese.
2: No,
0: it's not any. It's spinach and artichoke.
2: The vegetable is spinach and artichoke.
0: And is it really? I mean, kids sometimes think they're getting away with one. They're like, oh, I'm having my spinach. I'm like, no, I don't know.
7: Really?
0: Current score is 2-1. What famous blind singer and songwriter help shape the R&B genre, Chelsea?
6: Ray Charles.
0: Oh, you know. We were thinking Stevie Wonder, but Ray Charles, of course, would be in there as well.
2: All right, Chris, okay. In his hit song, Stevie Wonder asks, isn't she what?
0: Oh, this ought to be good. Oh, my God. Who's more surprised than me?
2: He locked it in.
0: Wow. I really thought it was going to be, isn't she cream cheese or something? That's crazy.
7: I was trying to make the whole dance.
0: Yeah, you were just waiting to the very end, weren't you, to make it a whole big thing. All right, that means we go to a not-so-tough tiebreaker question. Holler out your name, though. The answer, your name will be your buzzer. Wait until Brian Burton finishes asking the question before you buzz in.
4: What's the last thing you stuck your finger in?
6: Chelsea.
7: Chris.
0: Chelsea, I want you to take a breath.
7: I said Chris.
0: No, Chris.
2: Chelsea
0: Chris.
2: First.
0: We don't even trust you, Chris, at this point. Chelsea's first.
7: I was
0: take
7: first. What do you mean?
0: Chris, hold
7: Chris.
0: On. Listen, we'll get your finger, okay? We'll get to it. We'll get your finger, I promise you. Chelsea's first, but I want you to take a breath before you answer it. I want you to realize our show has kids in the car. Due regard to little ears, the last thing you stuck your finger in.
6: For real, it was my son's oatmeal. I wanted to see if it was too hot or not. So I was touching his oatmeal.
2: Great.
0: Got it. All right.
2: Fantastic.
0: Now, Chris, due regard to the same thing, just because I sense that you really want to say it, I have my finger on something as well. It's called the dump button. But go ahead, the last thing you stuck your finger in.
7: I stuck it in the soil because I was listening to you guys.
0: Okay. There you go. Just checking the old house plan. Just shoved it in the, just went outside, put it in the ground. All right, ladies, win.
2: Sexist championship certificate.
7: Chelsea was first.
0: I'm
2: going
0: to put a finger in something right now.
2: You can post it on social. Use the hashtag Valentine the Morning and share it with pride, Chelsea.
6: 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Mix 90.
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0: 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It is Valentine in the morning. What hobby have you spent way too much money on? We'd love to hear that. You can text in 31043.
1: Like this text that says running. Theoretically free, but somehow I'm buying $200 shoes every few months.
0: Yeah, that'll get you. I've been through that myself.
2: You ran a marathon, we know.
0: Oh, I didn't want to mention that. Thank you. I'll smile.

0: The Pioneer Valley's hit music mix 93.1. It is Valentine in the morning. Mark, good morning. How are you today?
1: Morning, morning.
2: Morning, morning.
0: So what's going on, bud? What's the hobby you spend so much money on?
1: My wife always complains about it, but yeah, I collect Hot Wheels. You know, I'm always in the Walmart and Target looking at the Hot Wheels.
0: Yeah.
1: And it's gotten pretty bad, you know. Every time I go, well, my kids are buying the Hot Wheels, and I just keep them, and they ended up in storage, but I still keep them.
0: You still got them. Do you put them, like, on display? Do you take them out of the case, or do you keep them inside their little box?
1: Oh, no, you gotta keep them inside the case.
0: Yeah, otherwise they lose value. But then you can't play with them. Don't you want to play with them?
1: No, I try to keep them in the package. I've been collecting for a long time.
0: He's like, I'm a grown man. Yeah, enough playing with Hot Wheels.
3: Sometimes you just like to look at them. Yeah. You know, like I feel that way with my lounge flies.
0: Yeah, really?
3: I just go in there and I look at those backpacks and I get a sense of happiness.
0: All my autographed baseballs, I play with them.
4: Really?
0: Yeah, we go do pickup games and stuff. It's great.
4: Mark, I used to collect Hot Wheels growing up. Are there any that like you just randomly got at a Target or a Walmart that you found to be worth money?
1: Oh, yeah, quite a few. You know, not just the regular Hot Wheels. They call them mainlines, but they also have, like, premium ones that are a little bit more expensive. And those ones could be worth money.
0: Oh, wow, premium Hot Wheels. All right. Have you ever sold them, though, to make money or anything like that, or you just collect them?
1: No, I have not.
0: Yeah, you'll probably just end up buying more. See, they're not really worth any money until you sell them.
1: Exactly.
0: When you have a hobby or something like that. Like, my wife collected Beanie Babies for a long time, and then the teeny Beanie Babies are what made me fat back in the day. Because you went to McDonald's to get a Happy Meal so you can get a teeny Beanie Baby.
3: Oh, yeah. We were in that drive-thru, too,
0: right.
3: Constantly.
0: It was too much. And then, do you guys remember the Bass Pro Shop hats I gave out one time on the show to a lot of people? Might have been before their time. I had to go buy, like, 5 Lunchables a day at a mobile station and eat those.
3: Because remember that?
0: Every 5 Lunchables, you get a Bass Pro Shop hat for free.
3: That's right.
0: And I was chowing those. Oh, body has given so much over the years for people's collections. And I hope you find some more cars, bud, okay? Remember to feed your family. Okay. Thanks, man. Mix 90s.
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0: Mix 93.1, the Pioneer Valley's hit music. It is Valentine in the morning. Let's find out the hobby you've spent way too much money on.
1: This text says, golf. I bought new clubs because apparently the old clubs were the reason I was bad.
0: That's funny.
1: Photography. I started with one camera and somehow now own 4 lenses worth more than my car.
0: Wow.
1: And then Rachel said, I collect Disney popcorn buckets. I have over 50, I think. Jill would understand this. I have about 3 popcorn buckets, I think. 50, I'm jealous.
0: A lot of popcorn buckets, yeah. Hey, Vanessa, good morning. How are you today?
2: I'm great. How are you?
0: We're doing good. What's the most expensive hobby for you out there? What are you spending your money on?
2: Lots of massages, spa day, self-care stuff.
1: Nice.
0: Good for you.
1: That's a good hobby to have.
0: Is that money being taken from anybody else, or do you live alone? Is it just you? Do you have kids or a husband or anything? What's going on?
2: Yes, we have a big family, 5 kids. Me and my husband both work in law enforcement, so...
0: Oh, you need it.
2: I can justify it all day. I got
0: absolutely
2: lots of justification.
0: So are you an officer? Are you on patrol? Or
2: My husband's on patrol. I work in the office, but trust me, it's just as bad.
0: No, 100%.
1: Oh, yeah.
0: 100%. For a little bit of time, I was a police officer in Connecticut. And then Jill's dad's a retired D3 homicide detective, so we have that respect and love for law enforcement and understand how we all need to be massaged.
2: Yeah, I love that. Yep, all of it.
0: Yes. I probably had to do IVF, honestly, because the handheld radar guns back in the day. The handheld radar gun, you put it right on your lap, and there were stories that over the years that could cause fertility issues in guys.
1: Oh.
3: Interesting.
0: Yeah.
2: Yep.
0: It was never going very fast, by the way, when I checked the speed on.
4: Oh, so you did it
0: my
4: on
0: lap.
4: Purpose.
0: No, everybody does it. You pointed at yourself at one point or something like that.
4: Dude. 2 miles an hour. Look at that thing go, man.
0: Well, thank you, love. Thank you for your work out there. And tell your husband we said hi too, okay?
2: I will, thanks.
0: All right, bye, Vanessa. Take care. Benson Boone, it's Beautiful Things.
4: Whoa.

0: things that I've got. The Pioneer Valley's hit music, Mix 93.1. It's Valentine in the morning. Hey, Chris, good morning. What's the hobby you're spending money on?
1: Good morning, everyone. It's purchasing Starbucks tumblers. I have about 60 of them, and I don't even use one of them.
2: Oh, no. Yeah, Brian's 60. Wife as well.
0: I was about to point her out. Yeah.
3: She's really bad, but 60, that's even more extreme.
0: Like,
3: that's
0: where do
3: crazy.
0: You even put them?
1: I don't know anymore. I have some in the garage and a tote. They're just sitting there now, and I'm just such a big regret.
0: Yeah.
1: There are some pretty ones.
0: Oh, that's so sad, though. It's such a big regret.
3: But, like, the new drops will come out, and my wife will be... She sent John Camucci to get one, like, to
0: the show. She uses the show. Like, Brian's wife uses the show. Our spouses are crazy. Like, she uses the power of the show... Yes. To get Starbucks things. Yeah. My wife does like weekend recap photos of her weekend. Doesn't even include me. And she sends it into our social media director, Laura, to put up on the Instagram. Like, you're not on the show. And you're sending in photos of you and your friends for a weekend recap? It makes no sense. You know? And then his wife is out there going, hey, can you guys go on the air and ask for this new Starbucks drop? Or can we get that new tote bag from Trader Joe's or whatever?
3: They now just give us these cups. Like, listeners to the show will just give cups.
0: They feel for us in our marital situations.
1: You know? Exactly. I wanted to run something by you guys.
0: Okay.
1: You guys do so much for us. I'm going to get emotional because you guys have gotten me through some really tough times. And I want to do something for you guys now. I want to go ahead and do a donation to help on the Christmas card list because every year I get a card. I'm so excited and I don't think you guys realize how much you guys do for us. So it's just to help offset. It's not a lot, but it's something. And I just want to just give back.
0: No, you don't have to do that. You know, we're fine. You don't have to. You just have to make sure your name is on that list. That's all I ask. Make sure your name is on the Christmas card list so we can get it to you. And then one day iHeart will find the... generosity of their own soul to help pay for these cards.
1: Yeah, John Peek, stop being a cheapo.
0: Yeah, exactly. Or, you know, hey, I got a few other names you want to throw in there. John Camucci, Julian Alanis-Cotelong, Brian Burton. There's a few other names you can put on the cheap train there.
3: We should pay before you, Chris.
0: Yes,
3: definitely.
0: Yes. I think the staff, should pay before you pay. But Chris, hang out. Let's make sure you're on that list, okay? You're very sweet. I'm glad that we are part of your life in the morning.
1: Thank you, guys. I love you guys. Thank you for everything you do for all of us.
0: We love you, too. And thanks for allowing us into your life. We appreciate that. Hang tight, okay?
1: Okay.
0: Gotcha. Hang on. Is this a goodbye show?
3: We've gotten
0: so many sweet calls today. So many nice things.
2: A little more than usual.
0: Right.
2: And very emotional.
0: What do they know?
2: I'm nervous.
0: I am too.
3: You guys always go to the worst case scenario.
2: We've never had so many compliments in one day.
0: Dude, I'm Irish. I'm planning my own funeral since I was born. So that's just how I'm wired, you know?
2: And they're genuine.
0: I know.
2: There's been so many genuine emotional callers today, which is just incredible.
0: Right. As opposed to, like, they're faking it other times to try and win prizes?
2: No. Okay. Other times it's like, thank you so much.
4: Sometimes they're like, you do a lot for us. Hopefully I love the show, man. Thanks so much. You've gotten my family through so much.
0: But they're really heartfelt today.
2: Yeah.
0: No, and listen, we're a live radio show. I think you guys can tell that. We're not a scripted show. There's many shows up and down the dial, without saying names, that are scripted. And they have writers. And they have writers texting hosts what to say. Like, I knew one show, I'm not going to say names because that's not the point, but the host is on the air and he's got an instant message thing pulled up and there's a comedy writer giving him lines, funny lines, or giving her lines, funny lines, or them lines, now I'm covering myself, to say funny stuff. That's not us. This is who we are. Mix
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0: 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It is Valentine in the morning. All right, going to wrap things up around here. Jill, thank you for your show.
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0: Adam Tosh in the other room, thank you for your show. Have a great Monday. Get out there. Be the change in the world that you want to see. September's going to be here before you know it, guys. That's crazy to think about. Labor Day is coming up. We're excited about a possibility of a 3-day weekend.
1: Possibility. I already put it in my day.
3: We'll
1: confirmed.
3: See if it gets approved.
1: You're off too.
0: Oh, is that so? Have a great Monday. We'll see you tomorrow morning with Valentine in the morning. They say the

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0: just might. Mix 93.1, the Pioneer Valley's hit music. Bruno Mars giving us a little bit of energy on a Monday morning for sure. Hey, it's Delana. Thanks for having us.
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Well, if you missed it, I'm going to repeat it in 10 minutes. When the

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1: Olivia Dean and So Easy. 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We're doing it again this week. You could be there as the world is watching with $1,000 spending money. 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Here it is. Festival. 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
1: There she is, Gaga, Just Dance. Lady Gaga seems so happy with her fiancé, Michael, and I'm so happy for her. Here's Bruno Mars. I wonder if they'll play this at their wedding. Or maybe they'll invite Bruno Mars to play at their wedding.

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93.1, the Pioneer Valley's hit music. There she is, Miley, on your Monday. Hey, it's Delana. Have you seen the stories lately that it's been confirmed that Justin Timberlake did break up with Britney back in the day by text? Here he is.

0: 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This is Mix 93.1. Somber and back to friends. He is definitely having a moment these days. So talented. Taylor Swift is coming up. Backstreet Boys.
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93.1. Yeah. 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

0: 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You know, you can find us on Instagram at Mix 93.1. Hendrix and Golden on your Monday. Hey, it's Delana. Thanks for hanging out with me today. I got music on the way from Pink. And I'm going to play the Goo Goo Dolls, too. Their new song, Ocean. Have you heard it? You know, they're going to be at our iHeartRadio Music Festival. And, man, that's going to be a great show.
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They, I'm sure, are going to be performing that at our iHeartRadio Music Festival in Vegas. 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

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Hey, thanks so much for having us on a little bit after 11. And Kelly Clarkson will be back on TV very soon. She'll be one of the judges on The Voice. She's back for the new season.

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1: Alex Warren, Ordinary on your Monday. Hey, it's Delana. Thanks so much for having us on. Justin Bieber's coming up. And anytime you want to reach out to us, I hope you do. Tell us if somebody's having a birthday in the office. Or let us know if you want to hear something. 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
1: 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Olivia Rodrigo and Drop Dead. I got that stuck in my head over the weekend and it would not go away. I was singing that all weekend long. Here's Maroon 5.

0: 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Bruno Mars, I Just Might. Hey, it's Delana, and maybe you're thinking, I just might go out for lunch today. Well, take us with you. 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
1: Snow Patrol, Chasing Cars. 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She just got 9 nominations for the VMAs.

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1: 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A little bit after noon, and Shakira just did something incredible for her homeland, and I'll tell you what that was in about 5 minutes.

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1: That's Olivia Dean. It's so easy. I was just talking about Shakira. 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But it's so great to see her give, you know. A lot of these celebrities, when you see them give back, it's so encouraging.
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You know, you can find us on Instagram at Mix 93.1. Hey, thanks so much for having us on. That was Tame Impala and Jenny. And did you hear? We want you to see Teddy Swims on his The Ugly Tour in Vegas. I'll tell you everything in about 10 minutes.

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1: Somber and back to friends on your Monday. So Teddy Swims live. 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The Ugly Tour is on. 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That's your chance to win. And it's all from our friends at AEG. And by the way, maybe you're a Teddy Swims fan. You're a huge fan. Ticketmaster.com if you want to try to go see him in Vegas.
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It's Mix 93.1. Zara Larsson's going to be there at our iHeartRadio Music Festival presented by Capital One. And so is this guy, Benson Boone. Did you know you could win a trip in just a few minutes at 1?

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1: That is Olivia Dean, Man I Need. Hey, maybe you missed the keyword to win a trip to Vegas to go to our iHeartRadio Music Festival with $1,000 spending money. That one a few minutes ago. It's okay. I'm going to repeat that keyword. We're going to try to get you there in about 5 minutes.

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1: Huntrix with Golden on your Monday. Hey, it's Delana. 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Good luck.
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1: Teddy Swims with Mr. Know-It-All. I don't know if you heard me talking about Teddy Swims a few minutes ago, but we're sending you to see him in Vegas, and I'll tell you everything you need to know to win in about 10 minutes.
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Evanescence on your Monday. Hey, it's Delana. Thanks for having us on at work today. I could just sink into this song. It's so good. Bruno Mars and Risk It All.

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1: 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Monday afternoon, we're back at it. Back to the grind. Let's get through it together, okay? Hope your weekend was amazing. My name is Raph. Her name, Vanessa Carlton, who's 1,000 miles.

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0: 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So you found love in a coffee shop, huh?
1: I used to be a barista at Starbucks, and he was a customer, and I wrote my Instagram on his cup.
0: Oh, so that's how you grabbed his attention, on his grande caramel macchiato.
1: Yeah, I used to write, like, cute little messages, and then I got the guts to write my Instagram handle, because he's walking around in public. I'm not going to give him my phone number wherever he's going, you know?
0: Yeah, I wouldn't want a random garbage picker grabbing your phone number either.
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1: 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Are you there?
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1: Oh, she's in the drive-thru.
2: Nugget meal, the Happy Meal. Yeah.
1: Oh my gosh.
2: Yes, that's it.
1: Okay.
2: Thank you.
1: All right, let's see if she talks to us then.
2: I'm so sorry.
1: No, it's all good. I'm just sad you didn't order anything for me.
2: If I can send you the nuggets, I totally would.
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1: I know some people feel like August is the longest month of the year. No holidays happening. We don't have anything till Labor Day, right, which is in September. So it's like, what's going on here? It's boring. Dog days of summer. What am I going to celebrate? You could always celebrate summer, right?

0: 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Do you have like Facebook or anything?
1: To tell you the truth, I have not one social media.
0: Well, see, now the world is wondering, how do you live without social media? How does it feel to not have to check your Instagram or Twitter?
1: I don't have to worry about drama, about people trying to tell me I shouldn't be with the man I'm with.
0: See, that's why you're on OnlyFans, making money and not worrying about drama.
1: Exactly.
0: Jokes.
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By the way, if you're looking to go to Vegas to see the Goo Goo Dolls right there at our iHeartRadio Music Festival presented by Capital One, another chance for you to go to Vegas, that trip, 5 o'clock, keyword to text. 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

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Hope you're enjoying your Monday afternoon. Back to the grind, right? Hopefully your ride home is amazing. We'll get through it together, okay? My name is Raph. All right, here's some Lifehouse for you.

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1: All right, when I'm doing karaoke with friends, like, you know, karaoke bar or at their house, right? 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Number one's Backstreet Boys, I Want It That Way. 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This is number three, Killers, Somebody Told Me.

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0: This is Mix 93.1. 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And you can tell by the shopping cart theory, like what they do with the shopping cart after they're done. What do you do?
1: Well, like 100% honesty, it depends. I try to take it back, you know, to the cart.
0: Yeah.
1: The little receptacle thing there.
0: Yep,
1: but
0: yep.
1: It's not always possible. So I must admit that sometimes I just leave it somewhere, you know, like by the curb or on top of the tree thing.
0: Oh, I can tell what kind of person you are now.
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Pioneer Valley's hit music. This is Mix 93.1. Yeah, soundtrack to your ride home. Got some NSYNC for you. Hozier, anything else you want to hear, you can send me a talk back on the iHeart app. That's how you do it. A little voice message using the microphone icon. 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
1: I'm driving to a dentist appointment.
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Yeah, more chances tomorrow to win your trip to Vegas, our iHeartRadio Music Festival presented by Capital One. 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Keywords at 9, 1, and 5 tomorrow. I guess it's true.

0: This is Mix 93.1. You probably saw the Jonas Brothers, right? The Burning Up tour all over again. There's so much nostalgia on that tour already. The performance in New York City, so many memes redone and recreated, right? Favorite Jonas Brother, go.
1: Oh my God. I absolutely love Nick. Boys, if you're listening to this, I'm sorry. I love you guys so much.
0: I'm sure they're listening on iHeartRadio right now.
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1: Hold on. 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
2: 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I'm not going to be broke anymore.
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Oh, that time of night where I try to figure out what I want to eat for dinner. Suggestions welcome on my Instagram. Hit me up in the DMs at my name is Raph. My name is R-A-P-H. Always down for a steak on the grill, you know, but maybe I might change it up. 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
1: Yo, I'm Mario Lopez, wasting no time getting right to a brain-twisting random question. All right, what you got?
2: For $99 million, cash, tax-free, would you only speak in rhymes for a year? But it doesn't just happen naturally. You have to actively make everything rhyme.
1: And if I don't, does the money get taken away?
2: All of it immediately.
1: That's too much pressure, too much stress. I would slip.
2: Yeah.
1: I'd slip.
2: I mean, I think I would just not speak a lot.
1: I mean,
2: I don't know if I could do that or not. I don't know if you could go quiet.
1: Well, I wouldn't be able to work.
2: No,
1: I wouldn't be able to work. So
2: unless you made it rhyme.
1: Yeah. Unless I made it. Well, yeah, no, that would get annoying. We'd turn off everyone. That'd be too tough. Some things you gotta just pass on.
0: Coming up, more Mario Lopez coming up.
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0: 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I'm Mara Lopez. 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
1: Revival season one on Netflix. 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Megan, the 2022 killer doll movie, began streaming on Netflix as well.
0: Oh, nice. 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
0: There's three seasons of Margarita, Make Your Story Count. First I've heard of it.
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1: 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Two nights, one stage. Incredible lineup, too. BTS, Benson Boone, Cardi B, Goo Goo Dolls, Kenny Chesney, Zara Larsson, Snoop, and more.
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1: Mix 93.1. I'm Mario Lopez, trying to get some details about the next season of Dancing with the Stars. The show slowly sharing some of the celebs competing. The Bachelor star, that just seems to be like a gimme every year now. You're going to have a Bachelor or Bachelorette competing. Tyler Cameron and the rookie actress Jenna Dewan are the latest to be announced. Okay, hold on. Jenna Dewan.
2: She has a dance background.
1: She was a professional dancer.
2: Yeah.
1: She toured with Janet Jackson.
2: Yeah. Christina Aguilera as well.
1: She's going to be incredible. She's a great dancer. And Guillermo from Jimmy Kimmel Live is also going to be dancing.
2: Who also has dance experience.
1: He does have a little dance experience. And he's Latin, so you know he's got some rhythm maybe. Summer House of Sierra Miller will also be on. The full cast set to be revealed September 2nd on Good Morning America.
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